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Tri-State's good times and great country, 100.1 The Wolf. Hey, don't forget, if you see something newsworthy happening in the Tri-State, hit us up. Let us know what's going on. Text the word news, that's N-E-W-S, to 35651. Right now, I've got some Lainey Wilson for you. It's The Wolf.

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an intimate moment while performing with Chris Stapleton that he fell in love. He said they performed Drinking Beer last week at his show, and Chris apparently stared at Luke the entire time. A little bromance going on. We're now to Megan Maroney on the Wolf.

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5: 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Tonight, fog, cloudy with a low around 54. Wednesday, fog in the morning, sunny throughout the day with a high near 84. Wednesday night, cloudy skies with a low around 59. And then on Thursday, sunny skies with a high near 86. It's Jordan Davis.

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Tri-State's good times and great country. Apparently, Google's most searched teenage slang of 2026 is leaving millennials, Gen Xers, and Gen Z scratching their heads. Terms like scuba and quiet on the creek. Do I understand them? No, not at all. It's Kenny Chesney.

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1: Check out the Carson Negley Fundraiser. 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

It's good times and great country. A racehorse named Austrian Painter has been renamed Merrylegs following a complaint. Of course, Austrian Painter was obviously a nod to Adolf Hitler, who was a painter from Austria before, you know, he became Hitler and did all the awful stuff he did. So, yeah, people that named that horse knew what they were doing. It's John Parker.

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It's Ethan D with you late at night on this Tuesday. Hopefully you're not south of sanity yet already this week. And now it's Zach Top on The Wolf.

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0: 68 Pontiac Le Mans from Facebook Marketplace as an end-of-tour gift. 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That's a heck of a gift. Here's Cohen Ella on The Wolf.
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6: 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Tonight, patchy fog, cloudy with a low around 54. Wednesday, fog in the morning, sunny throughout the day with a high near 84. Wednesday night, cloudy with a low around 59. And Thursday, sunny with a high near 86. Here's Jason Aldean.

Maxers Protein Cheez-Its now exist. 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Remember when Doritos used to be flavor blasted? Used to get caked on your fingers? Stan and Shay.

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0: ChatGPT if they could get in trouble for vandalizing cars, and ChatGPT did say yes, but also helped him with some damage control while he ate mozzarella sticks. Crazy. It's Blake Shelton.
1: Hey.

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0: serenaded someone's grandma during a wholesome performance of You Look Like You Love Me. He also announced a tour next year for his latest album, That's Just Me. Have to go check out those tour dates. But now it's Cody Johnson. It's The Wolf.
1: He's a ranch hand in a pinch, man. 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A cast iron skillet swinging lid flipper. Now he's a double wide on the county line. Sipping on a six pack of Lone Star Light. 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
0: 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Tonight, patchy fog, cloudy with a low around 54. Wednesday, fog in the morning, sunny throughout the day with a high near 84. Wednesday night, cloudy with a low around 59. And Thursday, sunny with a high near 86. Right now, it's Chase Matthew.

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approached the U.S. government about hosting a game in a national park. Nothing is official yet, but the Trump administration has scouted locations in Grand Teton National Park to build a baseball park to host the game. No, no, we don't need to do that in a national park. We have baseball parks for that. It's Hudson Westbrook.

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Tri-State's good times and great country. It's 100.1 The Wolf. Ethan D. hanging out one more hour on this Tuesday night. But now I got some jelly roll for you. It's 100.1 The Wolf.

100.1 The Wolf. You can check out pictures of Brendan Fraser and Rachel Weisz on the set of the new Mummy movie. Ah, it feels like the 90s. Now, if only we had 90s gas prices. Wouldn't that be nice? Just for a week. Just a week. Even just 2 days. It's Luke Combs on The Wolf.

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8: 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Tonight, patchy fog, cloudy with a low around 54. Wednesday, patchy fog in the morning, otherwise sunny throughout the day with a high near 84. Wednesday night, cloudy with a low around 59. And Thursday, sunny with a high near 86. Right now, it's Morgan Wallen.

States, good times, and great country. Apparently, the average American drops their first curse word of the day at 10:54 a.m., and it's often out of frustration or stress. Mine? Yeah, it's during my commute to work. Every time. Here's Riley Green.

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Wolf, Tri-State's Good Times and Great Country. Ethan D. signing off for this Tuesday night. I'm out of here. Hope you guys have a great Wednesday workday. I'll join you tomorrow at 7 p.m. Until then, take it easy. It's Russell Dickerson on The Wolf. Good night.

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0: Good times, great country on 100.1 The Wolf. Eric Church is going to be bringing his live show to Australia for the first time in 2027. Eric Church is going to be performing Down Under, mate. All right, we got the weather coming up here on 100.1 The Wolf.
1: Your Allegheny Communications forecast. Overnight will be mainly clear with fog reducing visibilities. The low will be 52. On Wednesday, fog will clear in the morning, leading to partly sunny skies. The high will reach 80. I'm Tri-State Area's meteorologist, Jason Catarina.

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Mama and daddy put their roots right here, cause this is where the car broke down. Yellow dog school bus kicking up red dust. Pick

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0: right, folks, it's 100.1 The Wolf. A teenager asked ChatGPT if they could get in trouble for vandalizing cars. ChatGPT said yes. last year, a 19-year-old college student damaged 17 vehicles and then was asking ChatGPT if he could go to jail for the vandalism. Well, I got a couple ideas there, my own opinion. I don't know if I'd have to ask ChatGPT for that one, but good luck to you, buddy. Hopefully ChatGPT can help you out of this one.
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100.1 The Wolf, Kirk Douglas, going to be rocking with you till 4 in the morning. Hope you're having a good night out there, folks. Let's keep it rolling with some Cody Johnson up next. 100.1 The Wolf. I've been

0: All right, going to be going back to yesterday for this day in history. September 29, 34 years ago, Stone Temple Pilots released their debut album, Core. 33 years ago, Willie Nelson is inducted into the Country Music Hall of Fame. And 13 years ago, in 2013, the Breaking Bad series finale aired on AMC. It's your day in history, folks, on 100.1 The Wolf.
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5: Your Allegheny Communications forecast. Overnight will be mainly clear with fog reducing visibilities. The low will be 52. On Wednesday, fog will clear in the morning, leading to partly sunny skies. The high will reach 80. I'm Tri-State Area's meteorologist, Jason Catarina.

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So let's give you some facts for September 30th day in history. Michael Eisner resigned 21 years ago as the CEO of Disney, and 66 years ago in 1960.

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0: 100.1 The Wolf, folks. If you think you're having a bad day, how about this? A 24-year-old Canadian man, Matthew Clark, pulls off a daring mountain rescue after he helps an injured hang glider who crashed into the tree. The man in danger was left hanging about 200 feet below the summit. Matthew was able to scramble up a steep slope to help reach him, use a knife to free him from the harness, and helped him treat a serious knee wound, and stayed with him for about 3 hours until a helicopter rescue team arrived. Let me tell you, folks, Matthew's probably thinking he became a little too important at work today. It's 100.1 The Wolf.
1: I just had the best dream. 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

100.1 The Wolf. I've got a story coming up about a second crane collapsing onto a home that was trying to remove a previously collapsed crane. 100.1 The Wolf.

0: 100.1 The Wolf. In Florida, a crane collapsed onto a home that was being remodeled, and then a second crane that was coming to remove the first crane collapsed onto the same home. Thankfully, there were no injuries, but folks, we got to get a third crane out there, it seems like, and that third crane is going to be bringing down the house just like we are on 100.1 The Wolf.
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3: Your Allegheny Communications forecast. Overnight will be mainly clear with fog reducing visibilities. The low will be 52. On Wednesday, fog will clear in the morning, leading to partly sunny skies. The high will reach 80. I'm Tri-State Area's meteorologist, Jason Caterina.

right, folks, we got Fortnite Granny, a 78-year-old Scottish grandmother named Kath Bowie, has been named the world's oldest female Fortnite streamer by Guinness World Records. She began playing in 2017. She plays every day, just like 100.1 The

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We're proud to call

good times and great country on 100.1 The Wolf. Hopefully we're playing your favorite country song. Kirk Douglas going to be rocking with you till the end of the hour here. Staying up late, 100.1 The Wolf. It is 3 in the morning and we're cruising. Hope you're staying awake and getting to where you got to go while listening to 100.1 The Wolf.

0: Good times, a great country. It's 100.1 The Wolf. Firefighters in the UK came to the rescue of a teenager who got stuck in a baby seat swing at a park. Didn't require the jaws of life, though. They used small tools to release the teenager and make the seat safe to use again. Even more good news for the teen. The firefighters did not release his name. They're going to save him from the seat and save him a little embarrassment as well. It's 100.1 The Wolf.
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3: Your Allegheny Communications forecast. Overnight will be mainly clear with fog reducing visibilities. The low will be 52. On Wednesday, fog will clear in the morning, leading to partly sunny skies. The high will reach 80. I'm Tri-State Area's meteorologist, Jason Caterina.

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100.1 The Wolf, and I'm wondering what triggers your first curse word of the day. According to a study, the average American says their first curse word of the day at 10:45 a.m. Regardless of when we curse, folks, I'm wondering what triggers it. We got our top five coming up next on 100.1 The Wolf. Some

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0: right, folks. It's Good Times, Great Country on 100.1 The Wolf. I've been Kirk Douglas hanging out with you on the late night shift. That was Carrie Underwood, who I was lucky enough to see at the Grand Ole Opry last year. Not many people can say that, but if you can, you're a lucky person. Hope you had a good night rocking and rolling with me. Going to be going back to our regular programming, and I'll be back with you tomorrow night on 100.1 The Wolf.
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2: Your Allegheny Communications forecast. Overnight will be mainly clear with fog reducing visibilities. The low will be 52. On Wednesday, fog will clear in the morning, leading to partly sunny skies. The high will reach 80. I'm Tri-State Area's meteorologist, Jason Caterina.

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0: Clancy was in court again Tuesday after a Massachusetts jury failed to reach a verdict on child murder charges earlier this month. Her attorney shifting strategies now, claiming prosecutors failed to prove she killed her children.
1: Her attorney, Kevin Reddington, now says prosecutors failed to prove Clancy did it. Reddington argued today that Clancy should be acquitted because police botched an investigation, including, quote, woefully deficient forensic evidence.
0: Fox's Brian Yenis. The AL wildcard games on Tuesday saw the Yankees and White Sox each taking game one of their respective series. The Yankees defeating the Boston Red Sox in New York 9-0. The White Sox defeated the Houston Astros 6-3. In the NL wildcard, Braves won the opening game of their series over the Phillies 5-3. The Padres blanked the Cubs in game one of their series 8-0. 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

0: Your Allegheny Communications forecast. Today, fog will clear in the morning, leading to partly sunny skies with a high of 80. Tonight will be partly cloudy with a low of 60. Tomorrow, expect partly sunny conditions and very warm temperatures with a high of 87. I'm Tri-State Area's meteorologist, Joe Lundberg.
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1: Saw a guy asking for help online. He his dad passed away, and he was going through all, pictures used to have the negatives. And so he got a scanner and started going through all these old pictures. He said most of it was normal family stuff, vacations, birthdays, us as kids and stuff. He goes, when I got to one roll around 2001, my parents had already been married for about 6 years at this time. I was a little kid. My sister had already been born. And as far as either one of us knew, they were living together normally and never separated. There's about 10 photographs of my dad on what clearly looks like a romantic weekend with a woman none of us recognize. Restaurant photos, hotel balcony, her wearing his jacket, one where they're kissing. And they're mixed in with other pictures from the same year. So I don't think I'm getting the date wrong by any, like, decades or anything. Nobody knows that I found these yet. And my sister keeps asking when I'll finish scanning everything. My mom's really excited to see the photographs. So what do I do? Do I quietly leave that roll out?
2: Yes.
1: Do I tell my sister first? Or does my mom deserve to know what I found?
2: If you have to ask, you already know the answer. I mean, that's where I think this all really lies. If you are so concerned about the impact it's going to have on your family and the legacy of your dad, look, people make mistakes. I don't know the whole story. I don't know if it was really going on. But I will say, do you really want to start something now?
3: Here's the deal. Mom might already know and had chosen at that time to move along and never shared it with the kids. Or mom didn't know. That's the only person who's really going to get hurt. So...
2: Well, I think also the sister gets hurt too.
3: Well, yeah. I mean, maybe your idea of your dad is tarnished. But to me, no. Like, don't do that to your mom.
1: All right, well.
3: I mean, also, though, I kind of want to know who she is.
2: Oh, we all want to know.
3: I'm like, did Dad have a best friend?
1: Yeah.
3: Is there somebody we can reach out to?
1: Well, the thing is, we'll never know. We'll never know.
0: You're getting the day started right with the Big D and Bubba Before the Show.
2: Hey, it's Big D and Bubba. You know how it goes. The first cool morning hits and suddenly you remember everything that you said you'd get done before fall.
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1: What's up, man? Good morning.
2: Cleaning out my freezer yesterday. Well, I have a fridge too, but I got to the freezer and I'm pulling stuff out. And then I find something in this weird, it's like a Tupperware thing. So I pop it open and it's wrapped in newspaper. And I'm like, what the heck is this? I'm thinking it might be some, my dad brings me weird stuff all the time. Here's some hog's hair cheese I made, you know.
1: Here's a squirrel.
2: Exactly. So I go through and I'm like, well, let's see what it is. I open it up.
1: I would watch this show, by the
2: way. I open it up and it is bizarre. Took me a second to realize what it was. It's a piece of cake.
1: A wedding cake?
2: It is that 1 year piece of cake that you're supposed to eat on your anniversary.
1: Did you throw that
2: in the freezer? Well, that was from my marriage 20 years ago.
1: Did you throw it away?
2: At which I'm divorced now. No, I didn't throw it away. I'm like, what do I do with this thing? So I went ahead and I wrapped it back up and I put the tape back on the newspaper. I'm like, what do I do with this?
1: So that has made the journey?
2: Somehow it made the trip. Yeah. I don't know. I must have grabbed, like, because I had a bunch of deer and stuff in the freezer, and I probably thought it was that because, you know, in the middle of a divorce, you're unpacking kind of quick.
1: Yeah.
2: Or packing kind of quick, and you're moving your stuff out and whatever.
1: So now what do you,
2: I don't know. Why didn't we eat it on year one?
1: What does Bubba
2: do? Maybe that was the problem.
1: What does Bubba do with this old divorce cake?
2: Yes, I am open to suggestions.
1: Does he keep it for sentimental? Is it bad luck?
2: Do I take it out in the yard and bury it like my marriage?
1: Dude, is this like a, yeah, like, is this some, we want to know. We need your help right now.

0: This is the Big D and Bubba Before the Show.
1: Old wedding cake. Yeah, you know the cake that you have, you're supposed to keep it and then try it, eat it, and a year later. Bubba found his from his divorce.
2: Yeah. It happens. I mean,
1: what does he do with
2: it? I just grabbed everything out of the freezer and then threw it in the freezer at the new place, and it's been sitting there for all this time. I go to clean out the freezer, and there's this cake.
1: What do you think?
3: If you're divorced, throw it out. It is bad juju to keep anything, and that is from a divorce.
2: You know, maybe that's why I'm still single. I mean, all these years later.
1: It's that curse.
3: I'm a spiritual person, so I truly, truly believe things like that are omens. And if you're not in that relationship, have no intentions of going back to that relationship, you could throw it away. Or if you want to be kind of like, ha-ha, look what I found, you can mail it back to her and say, here's your cake.
2: I'm not that guy.
1: Don't do that.
2: I'm not that guy.
1: Come back and I'll bite you.
2: All right, thank you.
1: Thank you.
3: Yes, I'm
2: looking back. Bye. Hi, it's Big D and Bubba. I found that wedding cake in the freezer, the slice. What do I do with it?
4: Well, if you have any grudges against your ex-wife, mail it to her.
1: Well, maybe you should mail it now. I'm thinking
2: that's two in a row.
1: Yeah. Well, it's definitely an option.
2: I mean, I'm still paying alimony. I mean,
4: yeah. Well, surely I would mail it to her for a Christmas present.
1: Man, don't y'all ever talk about how guys are bad and mean.
2: Like, I would never do that. I don't think I would ever do that. What do I do with the wedding cake?
5: Well, you could always drive by her house and throw it at the house.
1: Well, I'm seeing a pattern here.
2: Okay, so now we're just, so the guy's being terrible.
5: Pyre with it, but too bad the marriage didn't last as long as the wedding cake.
1: That's right.
2: Some seriously good wedding cake there. Whatever, we should have made the marriage out of that. Thank you.
1: Thanks.
2: Hi. What do you think we should do with this? I should do with it.
6: I think you should take it outside and feed it to the birds.
2: Okay.
6: Let them take it away.
2: All right. Hey, thank you very much. I appreciate it.
6: You're welcome. Bye.
7: Ain't his

0: we're starting the day off with the Big D and Bubba before the show.
1: If you're just tuning in, Bubba found his old wedding cake in the freezer. He's divorced. So he's like, what do we do with it? By the way, I want you to know, on text messages, Schaefer was saying the majority of people are saying mail it back to her.
2: What is with this mailing back thing? Everybody has been saying that.
1: Yeah. Hey, what's up? Good morning.
3: Hey, I'm calling about the wedding cake.
2: Yeah. Let me guess, mail it back?
3: I think you need to split it in half and at least give her the best half. Because you don't want to be accused of not splitting everything.
1: Well, it's more than half probably, but okay.
2: Yeah. All right, hey, thank you. What should I do with this wedding cake?
4: I would give it back to the ex-wife to show her how loving and caring you are.
2: All right, wedding cake. What do we do with this slice? The slice that was found in the freezer.
5: I say send it back to her, but I'm revengeful. The same dress I wore to get married in, I wore to get divorced.
1: Oh, good Lord! Wow,
2: I couldn't fit anything except maybe the socks.
1: Wow, we need you working in the Pentagon. That's some war.
2: Get in the box.
1: That's some war thinking. Okay, well, thank you. So what are you going to do, Bob? What do you think?
2: I don't know. I don't know. One more call, I think, and we'll see.
5: You guys have a great day.
2: Thanks, you too, if they have a better idea.
5: Thank you.
2: Hi, what do you think?
6: I'll tell you what I did with mine. I ate it. Because I figured... She got the gold mine, and I got the shaft, so at least I got something to eat.
2: I don't know if this thing is edible still, though.
1: No, you'll eat it, man. You'll eat anything.
2: Dude, if I eat it, I promise I will stream it. I will make a video. I'll give it to Garrett, and he can turn it into something. I mean...
1: I'm, like I said, I would watch this. I would watch that.
2: All right. Hey, thank you, man. Be watching our socials.
1: Yeah, be watching us at Big D and Bubba.
6: Yeah, you paid for that.
2: I did pay for it, and you know what? If it's rancid, I might pay for it twice.
6: Yeah, good.
7: Yeah, fine. Hey, I think it would be fun to just take it outside and use it for shooting practice.
2: Dude, yes.
7: Do I mean? You can hit a bullseye.
2: What's the explosive target stuff? Tannerite. I need some tannerite.
1: Put some tannerite in the cake. Yeah.
2: Oh, that would be fun.
7: There you go.
2: That also, if I do that, that will also be on our socials. Just so you know.

0: Okay, absolutely. And it's not spiteful. See, it's just satisfying.
1: All right. Thank you. Appreciate it. And last call on this. What do I do with the wedding cake?
2: Oh, well, I just got back in my car. I'm over here in Ohio working. I would send it back to her because she probably got half of everything else, so she ought to have that and eat her cake, too.
3: There you go. A little joke, right. A little punchline.
1: Thank you. Appreciate it. Take care, buddy.
2: All right. You have a great day. After.

0: waking up with the Big D and Bubba before the show show.
1: Big D and Bubba love free stuff, free stuff, free stuff.
2: Free stuff.
1: Big D and Bubba love free stuff, free stuff, free stuff.
3: So we had a bunch of boxes that came to the studio made out to Carson.
4: Yeah.
3: But then she gave all of us guys a box.
4: Yeah, we all got them. Oh, my understanding, now you're going to open this first box. Spoiler, there's another box inside it. So this is some nesting doll stuff happening.
2: All right.
4: If it is what I think it is, today is National Coffee Day. Okay. And there is a release.
2: All right.
4: Dolly Parton's Cup of Ambition.
2: Hey. What? Hey. Are you telling me... we have Dolly coffee, maybe?
4: I'm going to see. That was the understanding. Is this what was coming for us?
3: This came from Dolly's people or something?
4: Yes, some PR company.
5: And I stumbled to the kitchen for myself a cup of ambition.
4: There we go. So, yeah, somebody reached out and said they would love to stop by and give us the coffee. And I said, we have stuff going on. I'm not sure we can get to the door. They're like, no. We'll send you packages. I thought it might be a few cups. I didn't realize it was going to be 9 boxes. So let's see what all this is.
2: There's a lot of tape on this.
4: I know.
3: This is good. This is good.

0: I don't want to open mine. I'm going to let y'all open it.
1: I can't figure out how to open mine. I'm not going to lie.
2: I got it. I got it all open. Okay. Yeah.
0: So what is this?
2: It's wow, there's stickers. There's all kinds of goodies. It is Dolly Parton's Cup of Ambition coffee from Community Coffee.
0: Oh, wow.
1: Fun.
0: There's Community jumping on.
1: Yeah.
2: It's a medium roast. Nice. It should have been a blonde roast.
1: I know.
0: Man.
2: They did not call me.
0: Oh, that would have been great.
2: Yeah. All right. So.
0: Well, thank you, guys.
2: This is amazing. Nice. Yeah. It's like it's got stickers and all kinds of stuff. I'm going to put these on eBay.
1: Oh, my God.
0: Jeez. No, we're not.
1: No chill, Bubba. No chill.
2: I'm kidding. I was talking about the stickers. Not actually. I'm going to drink the coffee. Y'all know.
1: Look at the packaging. It's adorable. It's checked in gingham and so Dolly.
0: Do you think that Dolly Parton has more, like, it's reminding me of the old Duck Dynasty stuff. Like, remember when everything was Duck Dynasty? I can't think of any. Do you think there's another human on planet Earth
2: look at the mugs.
0: Who has more merch around them?
2: Elvis.
0: Oh, yeah.
2: But,
0: yeah.
2: I mean, look at the cups with the butterfly handles.
1: Oh, that's adorable.
2: Yeah, it's very Dolly. It's a butterfly wing instead of just a hand grip.
0: Nice.
2: Oh, it actually is. Okay. All right. It's man hand sized.
0: Easy.
2: I've been complaining for years. Yeah, that
0: I've got main hands. Look at me. Finally.
1: So finally.
2: You go places, you go to restaurants, and they give you those tiny little things you can't even put your.
0: I don't know what to do. I have big hands.
2: Man hand sized cups for the Cup of Ambition coffee from Dolly.
0: Who this is from? A community? You said? Community?
1: Yeah, sounds right.
0: Okay, thank you, community. Wow, okay.
3: This is the Big D and Bubba Before the Show.
2: Hey, it's Big D and Bubba. You know how it goes. The first cool morning hits, and suddenly you remember everything that you said you'd get done before fall.
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1: Remember when we were talking about grilled cheese sandwiches on the air?
2: No.
3: We were talking about grilled cheese?
1: Yeah, how some people make it with mayo, and that's gross.
2: Oh, yeah. You have to have mayo.
1: Yeah. I don't know. This person wants to chime in. It's Big D and Bubba, Grilled Cheese Talk.
4: Good morning. I heard you guys talking about the grilled cheese sandwiches, and for us, the best way is to get the Lando Lakes garlic herb butter. I use that when you make a grilled cheese sandwich.
1: Oh, that's a pro move.
2: Yeah, that sounds really good.
1: I didn't even know they made that.
4: They do. They have the cinnamon butter as well that works really good on, like, cinnamon swirl bread or the Cinnabon bagels.
1: Mm-hmm. Cinnabon.
4: Like the Texas
1: Roadhouse. Cinnabon. Whoa, you're going to say Sbarro pizza next? Oh, yes, I am in for some Orange Julius love. A good grilled cheese. All right, so this is Land O'Lakes, and it's what kind again?
4: Garlic and herb butter.
1: Okay.
4: It just comes in a small tub.
1: Okay. You ever make your own butter?
4: No.
1: Super easy. You should look into it.
4: I definitely should.
1: Yeah, you sound like the type who would like, I'm churning my own butter.
2: And then you realize that it's amazing.
1: It's way better. It's super easy. Very, very easy. Google it up.
4: Okay. Right. I know we make our own Alfredo sauce, but I haven't tried the butter.
1: All right. Let us know how it goes.
4: All right.
1: See you later.
4: Bye-bye.
1: Okay, bye.
2: I'm hungry.

0: Big D and Bubba before the show.
1: So what's up, Big D and Bubba?
2: Not much. Who's this?
1: This is your favorite listener.
2: It's our favorite listener?
1: Uh-huh.
2: Out of all
1: me
2: seven?
1: Me and my wife both love your morning shows.
2: Well, thank you. Out of all 17, you're our favorite. That's cool.
3: What's your name?
1: My name's John.
2: Yep, that's him.
3: Yep, John. We're just talking about you, John.
2: I said, where's our favorite listener?
1: And my wife, Lena.
2: And Lena.
3: Yeah, John and Lena.
2: But we like you more than her, only because you're on the phone.
3: Yeah.
1: Well, I'll get her on the phone one of these days, and you can talk to her, too.
2: Then she'll be our favorite.
1: There you go. I'd like you to do me a favor if you guys could.
2: What's that?
1: I would like you guys to play a song for me and Lena both.
3: Yeah, you mean you would like to have us sing you a song?
1: No.
2: Feelings.
1: I like you guys to play
3: nothing more than feelings.
2: Yeah.
3: John and Lena, feelings.
2: Tiny bubbles.
3: Tiny bubbles in the class.
2: What?
3: We're John and Lena.
2: A little mashup there. So you're good with that, with our vocal renditions?
1: Yeah.
2: All right. Good. So that's all we can offer you today.
3: That's all we got there, John and Lena.
2: All right, dude. You take care. Have a great one. Tell Lena we said hey.
1: Okay, I will. All right. Talk to you guys later. Bye-bye.

0: order lifts an appeals court decision that found migrants must have a chance to object. But it's not a done deal yet. The high court will take up the case for oral arguments in December.
1: Fox's Anita Vogel. 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
3: With a check of your local news, I'm Andrew Watkins. Frostburg State University has been recognized among the nation's top colleges and universities in the U.S. News & World Report. FSU earned the number 10 spot for best value for in-state students. West Virginia Governor Morrissey announced the statewide launch of West Virginia's home energy rebate programs, expanding access to home efficiency upgrades designed to lower utility costs. Morrissey also released a statement yesterday applauding Trump's restoration of Title IX regulations from 2020. Yesterday, the Department of Education extended the enrollment period for the student loan interest rate reduction benefit by an additional 3 months. Maryland Governor Wes Moore announced yesterday that Maryland was awarded a three-year, $9 million grant from the Department of Education to develop a statewide career exploration system for more than 600,000 Maryland students. From your Allegheny Communications newsroom, I'm Andrew Watkins.
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15: Your Allegheny Communications forecast today, fog will clear in the morning, leading to partly

0: Sunny skies with a high of 80. Tonight will be partly cloudy with a low of 60. Tomorrow expect partly sunny conditions and very warm temperatures with a high of 87. I'm Tri-State Area's meteorologist Joe Lundberg.
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0: earth. 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And God said, let there be light. And there was light. And God bless all of you on the good earth.
1: Roger, airport. It's over stating.
2: Roger.
1: Roger.
2: Roger. Roger. Roger. Roger. Roger. Roger. Roger. Roger. Roger. Roger. Roger. Roger. Roger. Roger. Roger. Roger. Roger. Roger. Roger. Roger. Roger. Roger. Roger. Roger. Roger. Roger. Roger. Roger. Roger. Roger. Roger. Roger. Roger. Roger. Roger. Roger. Roger. Roger. Roger. Roger. Roger. Roger. Roger. Roger. Roger. Roger. Roger. Roger. Roger. Roger. Roger. Roger. Roger. Roger. Roger. Roger. Roger. Roger. Roger. Roger. Roger. Roger. Roger. Roger. Roger. Roger. Roger. Roger. Roger. Roger. Roger. Roger. Roger. Roger. Roger. Roger. Roger. Roger. Roger. Roger. Roger. Roger. Roger. Roger. Roger. Roger. Roger. Roger. Roger. Roger.

Oh, man. So it's funny. After yesterday's show where we were talking about how I found my wedding cake. So yeah. I was going through the freezer and I found a slice of my wedding cake. And I was like, what do I do with this? I mean,

0: I was in there with all like the deer stuff and all that I had brought over, and I'm like, I don't know what I'm doing. Wrapped up in newspaper. So anyway, I found it. I don't know what I'm going to do with it yet. I do love the idea of, you know, getting some Tannerite, setting it out in the field and taking a couple shots. I think that'd be pretty awesome.
1: Yeah, that's a lot of work for that, though, but yeah.
0: Well, then I started looking through the house. I have, like, a bunch of stuff from ex-girlfriends that, you know, people have dated since my divorce. Like, the Costa Rican girl, I've got coffee mugs that say, like, Pura Vida and stuff like that, which is, like, a Costa Rican thing. And I'm like, do I get rid of all this, too? I've got, like, this beach towel from another girl. I'm like, do I get rid of this stuff?
1: At the bonfire.
0: Dude, I'm like, I've accumulated a whole new treasure chest of junk. Anyway. Great memories, though. Fantastic memories.
1: Good
0: Thank
1: stuff.
0: You for all the memories, all of you.
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0: Hey, it's Big D and Bubba. 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

0: Tweet.
1: Scott says, remember when Arby's sold fancy glassware at Christmas time? We used to be a proper country.
2: I don't remember that. Alicia, why is abbreviation such a long word?
1: Sean says, one thing I find fascinating about hippos is being one of the most dangerous animals in the world is that they're vegetarian, completely plant-based. They have no interest in eating you. They just hate you for who you are, and I think that's beautiful.
2: And Antonio tweets, I just heard that the Tin Man from The Wizard of Oz has died. May he rust in peace.
1: Rest in peace. There you go. You got a good tweet, and we'll see it if you tag us. At Big D and Bubba.

0: Friends at Brick House Nutrition they're the ones who do the lean weight loss. We talk about the supplement. This is not an injectable. If you're trying to lose weight and you're like, I don't like needles, that's me.
1: I don't like needles either.
0: This is the go-to. And, you know, Bubba's lost so much weight, man, almost 60 pounds. And lean is a supplement that you add to your regular diet and exercise program. But you're talking about helping you decrease your appetite, better absorption, you know, of fatty acid absorption. 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What it comes down to is it helps you lose weight.
1: Yeah, lean was created by doctors. 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It is impressive science. 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
2: Yes, hi. I just want to say two things real quick off subject, but thank you for your never-ending support of law enforcement, because I have a bunch of friends that are constantly being targeted, so I appreciate that. And two, thank you so much for keeping me entertained for my hour-long commute to work.
1: We get you for a whole hour. That's awesome.
2: I'm sure every person that I pass probably thinks I'm a crazy lady because I'm laughing in my truck. But you guys are hilarious.
1: Well, you're awesome. Thanks. Have an amazing day, okay?
2: You too, okay? Be safe.
0: See ya. Bye.
2: Yeah, bye-bye.

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1: Spencer Hatcher is in the studio with us. He has been in before. Is you and your, how's your brother doing?
2: He's doing great.
1: Yeah?
2: Yes, sir.
1: Yeah, you got rid of that guy. Deadly. I don't blame you. You're doing your own thing, man. So how did you we're gonna play, give you a look. You know what? We should do it right now. This is kind of get you to know Spencer and also why he's known as String King, which is a great nickname to have in Nashville. String King.
0: String King.
1: String King. But here he is. This is called When She Calls Me Cowboys. We talk with Spencer Hatcher more next.

0: definitely not rap. That's not. That is not rap. It's not even emo.
1: No,
0: it's straight up country.
1: Yes, sir.
0: And unapologetically. All right, so Spencer's got a guitar. He's going to play some. We'll have a little fun on the way. Spencer Hatcher on the way next. No.

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1: Spencer Hatcher in the studio with us. His friends call him String King. Because he plays really good guitar.
2: I got it because of the banjo, actually.
1: Yeah, you started. How early was it on for you when you started?
2: Started playing the mandolin when I was 8, the banjo when I was 12.
0: Why didn't they call you like the plucking prince or something?
2: I don't know. Well, I didn't give myself that name, you know.
1: Yeah, that's right. You can't do that.
2: It was given in a newspaper. That was the headline, String King.
1: String King.
3: Oh, wow.
2: And I like that more than plucking princess.
0: I said prince.
1: Well, you want to play something for us? Sure. What's on your heart? What has God led you here to do?
2: It was crazy because just a couple months ago, we got notified from a guy that's huge in the line dance world. He said, Spencer, you've had the number one line dance song in the world.
0: What?
2: I was like, what do you mean? He's like, dude, have you not been looking at the videos? I was like, well, yeah, I guess so. He's like, well, this one here is from China. This one here is from Japan. This is Singapore, Russia, Germany, France, like all over. And so I started actually looking at it, and every video had like, you know, just giant dance hall of people just dancing to Turn the Sound to a Honky Tonk.
3: In other countries.
2: Yeah. And America, of course. But
3: I picture it here. It was
2: a very strange thing for me, but I think it's great.
1: Yeah.
2: Definitely work, but I would not leave.
1: I'll tell you what, Spencer, you play it, and she's going to teach us all how to dance as you're playing it.
2: This is awesome.
1: All right. All right, well, let's play it.
2: Let's do it.
1: Here you go. This is Spencer Hatcher.

0: actually pulled up the video and seen Japanese people dancing to that song, and it's pretty hilarious.
1: One of my favorite things about being in Japan was how much they love American culture.
2: It's incredible.
1: Like, they are huge fans. They were all wearing cowboy hats, and they had the pearl buttons. It was everything, man.
0: Congratulations. You got a Mountain Dew deal?
2: Yes, sir.
1: That's crazy.
2: Yes, sir. It's quite an honor.
0: Yeah? That you get free Mountain Dew?
2: Maybe if I ask.
1: You don't have a card, you just show up and whatever Mountain Dew you should. Mountain Dew man.
2: I think that would be incredible. Maybe put me in a Mountain Dew truck and everything.
1: Yeah, awesome. Yes, a wrap.
2: I'd love that.
0: Get you a Mountain Dew back tat.
2: Yes. Yeah, sure.
0: He answered way too fast. You can find Spencer Hatcher online. Just look up Spencer Hatcher. Dude, it's good to see you again. Thanks so much. Bring your brother by. We like him more, but you're fine too.
2: Yes, sir. Okay, well, noted.
0: Just kidding. All right, Spencer Hatcher, everyone.
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1: Is it different than a pipe cleaner?
0: It's like a pipe cleaner, but it's like 80 inches long. This thing can go all the way into your into the whole system. So it's really cool. And like, I know, like, this time of year, not a lot of people are going to be worried too much about their AC going into the fall and all that kind of stuff, but it is something to get done. And if you do this once a year, it'll keep everything running great and efficient and all that kind of
1: stuff.
0: It's
1: really good for the, I've
0: never cleaned my drain plug on my sunroof.
1: Yep, you need to, man.
0: And that's where I'm like, oh, okay. Yeah. So I'm going to get up there, and this thing comes in on Monday. I'll let you know how it goes. But anyway, I didn't know this was even an option, and I'm trying to help save everybody the trouble and
1: what do you call it?
0: It's called an AC drain line flexible brush. And it's got like a little circle, and so you can pull it out and everything kind of like that. But AC drain line brush, and you'll find it. Wake up with BP and Bubba.

0: 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Empty Words with Big D and Bubba.
1: What's up, Bubba? What's going on?
0: I found this thing. I was watching YouTube, and there was this guy. He was doing

0: is coming right up.
1: The Tri-State's Good Times and Great Country. 100.1 The Wolf. 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
2: Fox News, I'm CJ Papa. President Trump says there's now a morally binding joint agreement on AI safety standards.
3: We automatically have regulation with the Department of Justice, the FBI, all of that. But the self-regulation's very important.
2: Heart-stopping moments in the skies of the Middle East. An Israel-bound flight diverted to Saudi Arabia.
4: The Times of Israel saying that the Boeing plane took an unexpected nosedive, dropping around 18,000 feet in just under a minute. Passengers say two pilots began brawling in the cockpit, with one being stabbed.
2: Fox's Todd Pyro, Fly Dubai, says all passengers are safe. U.S. Central Command says it completes the orderly departure of U.S. forces and equipment from Erbil Air Base in northern Iraq, marking the end of Operation Inherent Resolve in Iraq. 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

0: the number 10 spot for best value for in-state students. West Virginia Governor Morrissey announced the statewide launch of West Virginia's home energy rebate programs, expanding access to home efficiency upgrades designed to lower utility costs. Morrissey also released a statement yesterday applauding Trump's restoration of Title IX regulations from 2020. Yesterday, the Department of Education extended the enrollment period for the student loan interest rate reduction benefit by an additional 3 months. Maryland Governor Wes Moore announced yesterday that Maryland was awarded a three-year $9 million grant from the Department of Education to develop a statewide career exploration system for more than 600,000 Maryland students. From your Allegheny Communications newsroom, I'm Andrew Watkins.
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4: Your Allegheny Communications forecast. Today, fog will clear in the morning, leading to partly sunny skies with a high of 80. Tonight will be partly cloudy with a low of 60. Tomorrow, expect partly sunny conditions and very warm temperatures with a high of 87. I'm Tri-State Area's meteorologist, Joe Lundberg.
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1: Buddy of mine was like, how big is country music? And I'm like, what do you mean? It's huge.
0: It's 40 feet tall.
1: It's awesome, man. It's what are you talking about? He goes, I see it like the bigger the genre of music, the more artists you have that just have one name. Like, because everyone knows them. And I said, let's see. So I'm asking you guys.
2: Garth?
1: So.
2: Okay. Martina. Taylor, she was ours first. I still claim her.
1: Garth, Martina.
2: Toby.
3: Morgan.
2: Morgan, mm-hmm. Yeah. Ella.
3: Lainey.
4: Shaboozy.
1: Now, wait a second. We're saying those, but is that the general public? If you went to Dollar General, they would know that too?
0: If you went and said Morgan, everybody would know you're talking about Morgan.
3: Yeah, if you said Lainey, they would know. Yeah, Ella for sure.
0: Dirks?
4: Miranda?
3: Yeah.
0: Uh-huh.
3: Where we get a little messy is with Luke because we've got the two.
1: I don't think either one works.
0: But I don't think there's any Loretta in pop, though. So I think if you say Luke, it rolls.
1: Patsy?
0: Both.
4: Waylon? Sure.
1: Yeah. Waylon?
0: Yeah. Willie?
3: Johnny?
1: Haggard?
0: Mm-hmm. Yeah.
3: Dolly?
0: Yeah, I mean.
3: Reba?
0: Yes.
1: Okay, because he came up with Adele, Beyonce, Cher.
3: Okay, but they
1: Prince,
3: are one
1: Madonna.
3: Name anyway. So, to me, if you were to do pop to equate it to country, then you should say Sabrina, right? Like Sabrina Carpenter, would everybody know that as compared to Morgan as in Wallen?
1: Yeah.
3: You know what I mean?
0: Also, yeah. If you say Blake, I mean, everybody knows we're talking about Blake Shelton.
3: Yeah.
1: But if you don't listen to the music, you wouldn't. Like, if I don't listen to pop music, I still know who Drake is. So, I don't know. I'm not saying that he won. I'm just saying that...
0: If I say Jelly, everybody knows. Right?
1: Yeah.
0: Everybody. Stella? With, like, Lefty? I mean...
1: No.
0: I mean, I know she's more of a recent one compared to everybody else, but she is one that's on there with the one name.
1: I don't know. If you think of another one, you can text it into us. We're making a list.
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0: listen to you guys over the radio. And now that we have your app and everything, I get to listen to you all over the country with my job that I'm a pilot car driver and I drive for oversized projects. And I just wanted to thank you guys for allowing me to bring at least home with me all over the country.
1: Oh, wow. I swear this is the coolest call I've gotten all day. I don't know about you, Big D. I just think this is great. She uses our app to listen wherever she's driving.
2: What is it that you do? Some oversized trucks or something, would you say?
0: Yes. I drive in front of and behind the oversized and try to keep the traffic safe. We're the ones with the yellow lights that make everybody mad.
1: And you yes. call that a pilot car?
0: Yes, we're called pilot car escorts.
2: And are you talking back and forth to the 18-wheeler like, okay, change lanes here right after you get past this, Toyota?
0: Yes, sir.
2: I knew they did. I always see those. I'm like, oh, I bet they're like coordinated.
1: It's like when you're off roading with your buds, and somebody's like, "Okay, look, you want to hit this next thing to the left?"
2: Right. Well, you are the best. Thank you. Be careful on the roads, and thanks for checking in with us.
0: Thank you, guys. Y'all have a safe day. I can see

0: Jason Aldean, Don't Tell on Me.
1: Don't sell me out.
0: And good morning. We're Big D and Bubba. Thanks so much for having us on today.
2: Good morning. How are y'all today?
0: Pretty good. What's going on with you?
2: I've gotten a little

0: Tractor Supply Studio for Life Out Here. We're Big D and Bubba.
1: How's dating going for you, bub?
0: I need to actually join Carson's trivia night. I, because of a date, realized that I am being wasted. We ended up winning on trivia night last night. I went out with this girl. First date, by the way. Good idea to do trivia
2: because
0: you kind of get to know people. And you also get to know how smart they are.
1: Yeah, yeah.
0: And their reasoning skills. I mean, there's a lot of things that can do. But the problem is I ended up having to carry the entire team by myself. It was a two-person team, me and my first date. Because all she did in between every question was Shazam songs. Oh, I'm building a playlist. Oh, what song is this?

0: what song is this? Hold her phone up, and then the song would pull up, and she would build a playlist. That's what she did all night. She did not offer any answers to any questions.
1: There's a whole lot of things to unpack here.
2: Yeah, it doesn't sound
1: like she's using her phone during trivia. That is a no-no.
0: But she wasn't looking for the answers. She was looking for the
1: songs. Doesn't matter. They will deduct points at my place. But also, she's sitting with a guy that works on the radio. I bet he might have known a handful of them.
0: I don't know that stuff. Oh. It was like pop, like stuff. Oh. Like, I don't know any of that stuff.
1: Okay.
0: My everybody to me is Drake and Sabrina Carpenter. I'm like, I think that might be Gigi Hadid. I don't know.
1: So she was not the
0: she
1: bride?
0: She was not?
1: Was it that she wasn't bright or she was preoccupied with the playlist?
0: I don't know.
2: She was really into it, but honestly, man, she was like, if she was, she would be like, yeah, what do you think? Oh, okay,
0: yeah,
2: I don't
0: like,
2: know this
0: exactly.
2: One.
0: And it was her idea to go do trivia night because, you know me, I'm like always first date coffee. I just want to get somewhere where I can sit down and talk with someone to get to know them. But I was like, yeah, I'll go along with your trivia night date.
2: Hmm. How often do your dates last? Like, meet someone, what's the...
0: Okay, if it's really,
1: trivia, you're down there for 2 hours. Yeah. There's no.
2: No, I mean like you see one person. Do you see them? How many times you get a second date?
0: Oh, not often.
2: What do you think a percentage
0: is? And that's, I don't know, Carson. Because you
2: 20% get a second date.
1: That feels high.
0: Yeah,
2: fit 10.
1: Yeah,
2: 10%.
1: Like I'm the queen of first dates. I'm like, yes, you had a great time. I did not move along. Bubba, though, I feel gives people more of a chance than I do.
0: I give people sometimes that second date opportunity that I think I shouldn't.
2: Yeah.
0: And then I realize, I remembered why I should have. Yeah. But anyway, I want to join your trivia night team. Am I in? Please say yes.
1: I don't know. What was your final score?
0: We won. I don't know what the score was, but we won.
1: You won?
0: I got a little gift certificate. Yeah.
1: Okay.
0: I got it. Not we, because I did all the scores. She was...

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1: Oh, my God. Am I actually speaking to the Big D and Bubba?
0: Hold on. Let me yes.
2: Got us.
1: Oh, my God. This is super cool. This just made my damn day.
2: What's going on? What's your name?
1: Oh, my name's Lillian.
0: Hi, Lillian.
2: Hey, Lillian. There's Bubba. It's me, D. Carson's there. Schaefer.
3: Hello.
2: You got them all.
0: Everybody tell Lillian hi.
4: Hey, Lillian.
0: Hey.
1: Oh, my God. You guys really just made my day. This is really awesome. I've had a bad day, and this really just... Thank you, guys, honestly.
0: You know, people don't realize that, you know, we're still... I guess we're in this world where everybody watches podcasts or listens to podcasts and whatever. Radio is so cool because

0: we are in the moment and we're doing this and we can talk to each other. And I'm happy that you called and have proved a point that there is some viability and coolness to being able to have conversations.
1: I appreciate it, and I really appreciate the show. I listen to it on my way to school, and it always just gets me in a better mood when I need it, and I'm very much appreciative for you guys. Aww. And I love you guys, honestly. I'm a big fan.
2: Aww. I'm a big fan of you. You made us feel better, so thank you.
0: We love Lillian.
1: Thank you, guys.
2: All right. Don't be a stranger.
1: I won't. Thank you, guys.
2: Okay. All right. Bye.

0: So Whatnot is the number one live shopping app in the U.S., and it truly is. It's half entertainment, half getting deals, and it's all mixed in together. It's kind of a one-of-a-kind app called Whatnot.
1: It's whatever you're looking for, too. I mean, there might be a baseball card you're looking for. There might be a jersey you're looking for. There might be shoes you're looking for. It might be clothing, might be whatever it is. I mean, anything that you've ever searched for online is on Whatnot. And the cool thing is it's like joining a show. 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Everybody's communicating and you're talking. Sometimes there's a little smack talk too. You're like, I'm getting this.
0: It's fun, man. And you can get $20 off your first purchase right now. Just search Whatnot. It's Whatnot in the App Store.
1: You want to download, sign up, and start finding the stuff that you've been chasing. 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Again, that's Whatnot in the App Store.
0: Bubba sent me a thing the other night, and it was like a countdown from the White House, and it's just a white screen, black letters or numbers counting down. Yesterday, we're like, oh, here we go. It's time to see what it is. And I told Bobby, are you ready for the biggest letdown? I'm telling you, it's going to be a letdown.
1: And I said, no, there's never going to be another letdown. Remember like the alien disclosure.
0: Dude, remember they told us they were going to tell us and they didn't tell us a thing?
1: Yeah. So, like, there's all these crazy, you know, videos that have been posted lately. And I'm like, what is about to happen? Yeah, none of the stuff I was thinking is going to happen. I go to America.gov, which, by the way, it's an official website of the United States government. I go to it thinking, what's

0: Hello, America. Whatever you need from government, start here. And then you ask questions. And what it is America.gov uses AI to get simple answers for only from official government sources.
1: It's the dumbest thing.
0: Basically, I see what they're trying to do. It's government sources and whatever it is, it's free. It never uses ads, keeps your privacy protected. So if you're one of those people...
1: Is this to get around media or something?
0: It's to get around the media. Oh. It's to get around anything other than the official government sources.
1: Okay, listen, everyone has an agenda, man. It doesn't matter.
0: Exactly.
1: It doesn't matter.
0: So they've taken the 29,000 websites and rolled it into one. And here's my favorite part. America.gov keeps your data private. Oh, I love our government. I really do.
2: America wakes up to us. That's not small. And neither are we. You're live streaming with Big D and Bubba.
1: Hey, it's Big D and Bubba. You hear us talk about lean. It's a supplement that you add it in with your diet and exercise. You know, Bubba's lost almost over 50 pounds in his journey of weight loss. And the thing with lean is it's not an injectable. So if you've got like...
0: No needles. Say it out loud.
1: I don't even like to say it. I'm one of them. I'm just not a needle guy. And this is a supplement that you take, so there's no needle. And we got a great deal for you, too. If this is something that you're, you know, battling with, We've got a great deal for you.
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4: Wow, back to the music. 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And good morning from Big D and Bubba.

0: somewhere on a beach. It's Dirk Spentley with Big D and Bubba.
1: So have you done more looking into the waste of our tax dollar?
0: America.gov. Basically, we were talking about it a minute ago. It's a private Google, basically, run by the government, and it uses only government sources, official government websites, et cetera, as the base. So what I'm going to do is we're going to do a litmus test. Ask anything, and you know this has got to be the number one question. Was the Roswell crash alien or earthly? I have hit enter. It is thinking, working through my requests right now. Official U.S. government reports treat the 47 Roswell event as earthly, not extraterrestrial.
1: Wrong.
0: And it goes through saying it was debris from Project Mogul, which was a weather balloon.
1: Wrong.
0: Thing to detect Soviet nuclear tests, not an alien craft.
1: Super wrong. Maybe that did exist, but that is not what that was.
0: Look, the guy.
1: Oh, here we go.
0: The guy who was there taking the picture in the Roswell 1947 crash holding the debris. Look, it's a weather balloon.
1: This is, you pull this up in the archives. This is a real
0: picture. His name is Jesse Marcel, and he is from my hometown, Houma, Louisiana. My dad worked with him. My dad said, Jesse said it was a UFO.
1: It was not a weather balloon.
0: He
1: was told to say it was a weather balloon. Dude, it went to the FBI. There's a memo in the FBI that says that there was an alien craft that crashed.
0: So,
1: and then they covered it up.
0: Anyway, it goes on to say, it did not find records of an alien craft from the whatever. Blah, blah, blah, blah. But public debate continues. These are the official U.S. findings on file.
1: Throw it out. Throw that whole dumb thing out. Yeah, this is. We have our own government AI. We don't need your government AI.
0: Well, it's government's Google.
1: We don't need it.
0: Your information is private. They're not going to sell your information to Google.
1: All right.
0: They're going to keep it for themselves.

0: break and more Big D and Bubba in a minute.
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2: News. I'm Paul Stevens. Former American Idol contestant Caleb Flynn found guilty by an Ohio court in connection with the murder of his wife.
3: While we respect the system, certainly, we're disappointed. I fully anticipate that there will be a notice of appeal filed, and this decision will be tested thoroughly in the Court of Appeals.
2: Flynn's lawyer, Patrick Mulligan, Lindsay Clancy in court again on Tuesday after a jury failed to reach a verdict on child murder charges this month.
4: Her attorney, Kevin Reddington, now says prosecutors failed to prove Clancy did it. Reddington argued today that Clancy should be acquitted because police botched an investigation, including, quote, woefully deficient forensic evidence.
2: Fox's Brian Yenis in Plymouth, Massachusetts. No decision yet about a possible retrial in that case. 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
5: With a check of your local news, I'm Andrew Watkins. Frostburg State University has been recognized among the nation's top colleges and universities in the U.S. News & World Report. 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
5: Your Allegheny Communications forecast. Today, fog will clear in the morning, leading to partly sunny skies with a high of 80. Tonight will be partly cloudy with a low of 60. Tomorrow, expect partly sunny conditions and very warm temperatures with a high of 87. I'm Tri-State Area's meteorologist, Joe Lundberg.
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1: Carson, you may have missed it when Bubba was talking about

0: his wedding cake. Did you hear that?
1: Mm-mm.
0: So he found his, he was in the freezer going, what is this? He thought it was deer meat, and it was his wedding cake when he got married, you know, 20 years ago, whatever it was.
2: It was in a Tupperware wrapped up in newspaper and all that. I'm like, what is this?
0: The newspaper said, we win. D-Day. Anyway, he's like, what do I do with this, my old wedding cake? And so people were calling in about, like, it was astounding how many women said, we're kind of catty about it. We're like, you need to mail it
2: back, shoot it, and send her the video. Oh.
0: Send her half of it. It was wild.
1: Am I just the fat kid who was like, dude, you found cake eating?
0: What, do you know what kind of cake it was? Do you
2: know? Whatever wedding cake is. I mean, it's the same flavor everywhere. So
0: did you decide on what you're going to do with
2: it? No, it's still sitting in the freezer. I'm like,
0: I told him, I was like,
2: keep it and just see how long it stays.
1: Or bring it in. We could do a taste test on the air.
2: Well, we talked about that.
1: Okay.
2: I said, you know, maybe if I eat it, then, you know, we do a video. And that's what I said. I said that while we were talking about it on the show. I said, if I eat it, I'll do a video on it and give it to Garrett and he can post it or whatever. And also, if I took it out into a field and shot some Tannerite and exploded it, I would do that too. I don't know.
0: I told him I was impressed that he actually, it even traveled. Like,
1: yeah, you moved it from house to house.
0: Oh, because, moved it from an apartment.
2: Because again,
0: from a house to an apartment to a house.
2: I thought it was some kind of venison or something.
1: Is in your fridge?
2: I got a lot of stuff out of the freezer yesterday. Trust me, a lot. It's empty right now.
0: No, it feels good, doesn't it?
2: Oh, dude, yes. Yeah. And I was thinking to myself, you know, I've got a bunch of friends who have already done well this week as they've been traveling around doing a little harvesting. Yeah. And I'm like, I want to just text. Actually, I'm going to do that right now. I'm going to text and say, I have freezer space.
0: Yeah. Anyway, well, we'll keep up to date. Whenever Bubba decides to do with this, we'll let you know. We'll
1: I'm be happy posted. To harvest your cake.
0: Yeah,
1: but feel free to bring it in.
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1: What's the question for Garrett?
0: I wanted to ask him about headphones. Do you use wireless or do you use plugged-in headphones?
2: At work?
0: No, just like at home or in leisure times or whatever.
2: You know, I've been using those Raycons a lot.
0: Okay.
2: Bone conductor headphones. But when I'm not using those, I use the wired Apple headphones.
0: Why?
2: I just think they work better. And the microphone that comes down on the wire works so well for phone calls. Not that other microphones don't work well, but also I've been seeing a lot of stuff where Bluetooth can be bad for your brain or something.
0: Okay, so yeah, there's a lot of that going on. So Bose just announced that they're putting out new headphones and they're wired because
3: where
0: they didn't want it to be Bluetooth.
3: They got power. Rid of my stupid port.
0: You plug it
3: port.
0: Into your power port.
3: Oh, they do it there?
0: Yeah.
3: Oh.
0: So,
3: yeah, that has been driving me nuts. I like wired headphones, but I gave them up because
0: too.
3: They got rid of my little jack. Then the last time I got a new phone.
0: No, I'm with him. I use the Raycon, the bone conduction
3: yeah.
0: one, and because that's awesome. Because I like having, look, if you're running and all that kind of stuff, I like being able to hear what's around me. And, you know, if you're doing yard work, whatever. I had non-bone conductor ones, the traditional ones. Some dude scared the crud out of me just walking. I turned around and there was a person there. I'm like, rah!
1: So there's something that Bluetooth that we got to worry about?
0: Well, yeah, they say that Bluetooth might be cooking your brain.
1: So now Unisom and now Bluetooth? I can't take Unisom at night now.
0: You can't?
1: There's no, it's
0: I thought
1: a
0: that's
1: dementia.
0: What it was made for.
1: No, they're saying there's a dementia risk for it. So, like, I hide it. I don't tell her everything. I'll take it occasionally.
3: If you need to keep it at my house, just let me know and I'll slip you some before you go home. Don't you worry.
2: I see a lot of wealthier people, like sports people or whatever, and they're wearing the wired headphones. And I'm like, well, you surely can afford Bluetooth headphones, but they still choose to do the wired
1: thing. It's got to be better. I mean, just from a quality standpoint.
0: Yeah, for sure. Plus, there's no latency or any of that stuff. That's right. Why we wear wired headphones here in the studio.
3: And I don't have to worry about if they're charged.
0: Right. That's a big one.
3: I've been to the gym and plugged in earbuds that I thought were charged and they weren't. I was like, well, that's it. Can't work out today.
2: Is this going to be a thing where like you can't watch your food cook in the microwave because we're going to get radiation on our face?
0: Man, if that's the case.
1: It's always a thing.
3: Yeah, it's a...
1: Like I said before, I'm past the point of like whatever I got, it's got me.
3: Yeah, we're in it.
1: I'm already in. I've got microplastics in me.
0: I was a firefighter for a long time. Do you want to talk about absorbing bad, funky stuff?
1: Yeah, think of all the stuff that's in, like, even you, it's absorbed, you know? I don't know, that's crazy. Anyway, it's all fine. We're all fine.

0: Jason Aldean with Big D and Bubba.
1: So Whatnot is the number one live shopping app in the U.S., and it truly is. 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
0: It's whatever you're looking for, too. 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
1: 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Just search Whatnot. It's Whatnot in the App Store.
0: You want to download, sign up, and start finding the stuff that you've been chasing. 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Again, that's Whatnot in the App Store.
2: Oh,
0: we got drama. So one of our neighbors apparently had a walnut tree and has taken the walnuts and put them out at the curb on a table with a bunch of individual little containers saying, free walnuts, take one. And then they got all mad because they posted a video of one person going and taking all of the walnuts. And they're all mad because they're like, this is not meant for one person. And I'm like, this is the dumbest thing ever. Why would you get mad? You were giving them away anyway.
1: Oh, they weren't even
0: They weren't selling them. They put them out on the table and said, free, take one.
1: Oh, I thought it was like those. Yeah, I've seen those.
0: No, it wasn't an honor system.
1: Yeah. Okay.
0: It was like, they were like.
3: Isn't this still an honor system, though? That somebody came and took it all?

0: don't know. It's just bad neighboring.
1: Yeah, I'm going to say it's different.
2: It doesn't matter. It's free.
1: Yeah, it's free.
2: It's free. And the point is they're trying to get rid of them.
0: They were trying to be generous, I think.
2: And they were. They were generous to that person.
0: To that one person who had to come in and be a greedy little hog.
1: Who needs all...
0: Who needs all those walnuts?
1: I don't know.
0: I mean, that too.
2: I don't know, but they were so very angry. And, like, they're
0: arguing.
2: Did
0: they put a video up?
2: Yeah.
0: Yes!
2: Yes, there's a
0: video. Name and shame. Let's go.

I'm your announcer, David Angel, here to remind you that if you can't say something nice, say something funny. This is the Big D and Bubba Show.

0: 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We're Big D and Bubba.
1: Big D and Bubba sound alike. Challenge. Comparing songs played side by side.
2: Trevor got this on text, and I'm so glad because I heard it and I was couldn't put my finger on it. So it's Megan Maroney, Am I Okay? It's the beginning of it.
0: Okay. All right, here we go. Oh, it does sound familiar. I never really thought of it, but
2: back right here, I kind of lose it. I kind of go, I forget what it was now.
1: Take my pulse in my heart.
2: It's this one.
0: Yeah.
2: Yeah. Yeah. It's like an itch. Just scratching. Bluest eyes in Texas. And I think that like whoever's playing the like does the guitar work for Megan, like grew up listening to Restless Heart and like knows the song and they don't even realize they're doing it.
3: Just kind of lives in the back of your head.
0: Yeah, happened to us one time. Remember Brad Paisley was in here and he was holding a guitar and he was just kind of noodling around. And I said, oh yeah, Eric Clapton, Tears in Heaven. And he went, no, I just wrote this song this morning. And he was like, I guess I'm going to have to rework that one.
2: Yeah.
0: So, yeah, I think it does happen a lot. I mean, didn't you say, wasn't it Chris Stapleton that one time told us about the insurance that they have?
2: Oh, yeah. They actually have insurance to protect because they can't predict all the different. I mean, listen, man, there's a lot of songs that sound, and I don't think she meant that for sure. There are some artist songs you hear and you're like, okay, wow, that sounds just like it.
0: Yeah.
2: And you've done it a bunch of times, but that's not this case. But anyway, if you ever hear something that sounds like we kind of get off on it, it's fun for us.

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1: What's going on, Bubba? Good morning to you, sir.
0: Are you familiar with surveillance pricing? I know Carson's probably heard the term.
1: At grocery stores?
0: At grocery stores, at actual stores. Like, I know, like, there's certain, you know, you go to some stores and they have those digital price tags on the thing. And basically, it uses NFC in your phone to detect who's coming down the aisle. And the prices can change accordingly.
1: Hang on 2 seconds. What?
0: Okay. NFC, near field communications. Your phone does it. You know when you tap to pay?
1: Okay, yeah, I don't have that set up. Yeah.
0: Well, that's NFC.
1: Okay.
0: Your phone basically tells everybody who you are as you walk by. So what they have is this surveillance pricing as you're walking down the aisle and they have the digital price tags on the items.
1: Mm-hmm.
0: They will adjust for
1: whoever the person is.
0: Yes.
1: How do they know if the person that's coming on has more money or not?
0: Well, it goes by spending habits and it goes by all
2: kinds
0: of things.
2: Also, don't forget, a lot of us have signed up for those Shoppers rewards cards and loyalty clubs. And so they already have been keeping track of your spending habits, of your purchasing habits. They know what you do buy in regular rotation. So they do know what you're eating and what you're stocking your pantry with.
1: So they're saying they know that, like, you are probably out of cottage cheese.
2: Mm-hmm.
1: And so they know that what the average person is.
2: Yeah, they can say,
1: they know
2: Carson
1: that she buys every,
2: yep, every 3 weeks
1: or whatever.
2: Right, yep. And then they go, oh, it's been 3 weeks since her last purchase. She's probably here.
1: And so it makes your price go up higher because they know you're going to buy it?
0: Yes.
1: No way.
0: Yes. And there's also a lot of these, online retailers. I'm not going to name people because I don't want to make accusations. But your price for something might be different than Carson's price. Carson's price for the same thing could be different than Schaefer's. And it goes around the room. Everybody's paying different prices because it's all tied to the little cookies on your phone and all those things. Yeah, dude, this is a thing.
1: If I don't have that tap to pay thing set up, I'm good?
0: No.
2: No, it's in your phone. Sorry.
0: Yeah, everything that you do has been tracked.
2: It's just in there.
0: Your wife at home making an order online has already, everything you've ever spent on, bought on, whatever, those cookies, they leave a trail. And they know who you are and how much you spend.
1: I'm having a hard time wrapping my head around this. Okay.
0: Yeah, it's...
1: So, if you turn your phone off...
0: Flock cameras for your bank account.
1: So, if you turn your phone off, they can't get it then, right?
0: Right.
1: Okay,
0: and then I guess you would get, like...
1: Well, then I can't tell what my list is.
0: There is... Well, actually, there is a setting in your phone. If you go under privacy and all that...
1: Bearing the lead. All right.
2: What if I go into airplane mode?
0: It doesn't help. So what happens is Bluetooth stays on. You can turn your phone off. And what you do, you have to go into privacy and whatever. And then I think there's a setting that says it turns the iPhone Discover. Find my iPhone, whatever.
1: Oh, my gosh.
0: The
1: thing says tracking?
0: Yeah. You've got all kinds of stuff. Yeah, I'll go through your settings with you later. But yeah, if you go into privacy and security on your iPhone, there's a thing that says power off. But it says discoverable for find my whatever.
1: Yeah, Google this. Someone needs to get it. Just a little bit more.
2: What if it worked in my favor, though? What if they said, oh, it's been 3 weeks since Carson has bought cottage cheese? And they said, we'll try to entice her. And so they lower the price for me.
0: I don't
2: probably
0: know.
2: Probably not going to happen.
1: I'm back in now.
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1: Oh, Bubba, this is Norris.
0: Hey, Norris.
1: Listen to you every morning. Oh. You guys are absolutely great.
0: Well, thank you, Norris. That means a lot to us.
1: Actually, you're a wonderful pair. I mean, you compliment each other very well.
0: We are a great couple. We're an enviable couple.
2: I was complimenting Bubba earlier.
1: Yeah. Well, you do. You compliment each other, and that's a good thing. It's nice to have a job that you like.
0: Yeah. Big D, I like your outfit today.
2: Thank you. You too.
0: I really love your shoes. You have definitely... I don't know what you're wearing, but they're bringing out your calves. Like, what are you doing there?
2: You're really good at this. Well, thank you, man. We appreciate it, and we hope you have a great rest of your day.
1: You guys look after yourself, too. Bye-bye.

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2: News. I'm CJ Papa. Chaos in the cockpit, leading many to believe a Fly Dubai flight from Israel, from Saudi Arabia to Israel, is being hijacked. Fox's Jeff Paul.
3: Israeli Prime Minister Benjamin Netanyahu says the situation is now under control after that plane was safely diverted to Saudi Arabia. New images of a passenger covered in blood who reportedly got involved to help. Now, one passenger on board tells

0: Fox News, the co-pilot had stabbed the captain of the plane, who then collapsed onto the controls.
1: All the passengers are safe. President Trump insists AI is safe, and there's a new security pact to prove it.
2: There's going to be a tremendous self-policing aspect.
1: Many lawmakers on both sides want more rules.
3: Republican Senator Josh Hawley will lead a hearing today on rogue AI.
1: Fox's Jackie Heinrich. 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
5: With a check of your local news, I'm Andrew Watkins. Frostburg State University has been recognized among the nation's top colleges and universities in the U.S. News & World Report. FSU earned the number 10 spot for best value for in-state students. West Virginia Governor Morrissey announced the statewide launch of West Virginia's home energy rebate programs, expanding access to home efficiency upgrades designed to lower utility costs. Morrissey also released a statement yesterday applauding Trump's restoration of Title IX regulations from 2020. Yesterday, the Department of Education extended the enrollment period for the student loan interest rate reduction benefit by an additional 3 months. Maryland Governor Wes Moore announced yesterday that Maryland was awarded a three-year, $9 million grant from the Department of Education to develop a statewide career exploration system for more than 600,000 Maryland students. From your Allegheny Communications newsroom, I'm Andrew Watkins.

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8: Your Allegheny Communications forecast. Today, fog will clear in the morning, leading to partly sunny skies with a high of 80. Tonight will be partly cloudy with a low of 60. Tomorrow, expect partly sunny conditions and very warm temperatures with a high of 87. I'm Tri-State Area's meteorologist, Joe Lundberg.
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0: Tweet. Scott says, remember when Arby's sold fancy glassware at Christmas time? We used to be a proper country.
1: I don't remember that. Alicia, why is abbreviation such a long word?
0: Sean says, one thing I find fascinating about hippos is being one of the most dangerous animals in the world is that they're vegetarian, completely plant-based. They have no interest in eating you. They just hate you for who you are, and I think that's beautiful.
1: And Antonio tweets, I just heard that the Tin Man from The Wizard of Oz has died. May he rust in peace.
0: Rest in peace. There you go. You got a good tweet, and we'll see it if you tag us at Big D and Bubba. Thank

0: A tasty tweets. Hubba bubba flavored.
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0: Mornings are Tracy Lawrence, Kenny Chesney, Tim McGraw with Big D and Bubba.
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1: This is the go-to. 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
1: So I had to write a check. I don't write checks very often. I had to do it
0: for checks?
1: I know. Yeah, I have checks. And I had to do it for a utility. It was, anyway. So the guy's like there. I'm and he's in front of me. And I'm like, yeah. So it's just like a thing where it's, they're not going to charge it, but I had to like give like a, you know, like an incidental kind of type deal. Anyway, dude, I forgot how to write a check. I forgot.
0: I still remember because we had a class on it.
1: I did too.
0: I wish they would have taught us things like how to invest, how to understand a mortgage,
2: how to do a tax return.
0: How to do a tax return.
2: Nobody teaches that in school.
1: No.
2: Things that actually matter.
1: I think they might do now, but.
2: Oh, well, good. Congratulations, kids. You won.
1: Yeah, man. Yeah. To the point. And also, I also realized that not only do I not remember how to do it, I figured it out. My spelling is so bad now because of auto spell.
2: Oh.
1: I was 70. I don't know. I have to write out
0: 70.
2: And you've got to write in cursive.
1: You got to write in cursive. I have to write. Wait, you want me to spell a number

0: out?
1: Well, you don't have to write in cursive whenever you're writing a check, do you?
0: I feel like it, you have to.
2: I always did too. Yeah.
0: I did too, man.
2: Yeah. I felt it was more official.
0: Not just a signature. I meant like everything.
2: Yeah.
0: When I was 70, I would write it in cursive.
1: Yeah. I think I always would write everything in print and just do my signature. I don't know.
0: You can do that. I think it's fine.
2: Because I think the most checks I saw were from my grandma on my birthday, and she always wrote in cursive. So that's how I just. Otherwise, I wasn't writing checks.
0: Grandma's checks. They had a little Jesus quote on it or something. You know, Bible verse and a sunset. Or it'd always be like the footprints in the sand kind of picture in the back.
1: I love footprints in the sand.
0: Me too.
1: All right, so did you figure it out?
0: I did figure it out, but...

0: turn this truck around. It's Jordan Davis with Big D and Bubba. 1-800-667-8686.
1: Do you know they sell waterbeds still? I saw they sell them at Lowe's.
2: What? Really?
1: $1,300.
2: Wow.
1: For a king size, it's the with the wooden sides and the, you know, well, waterbed.
0: Remember getting out of the waterbed and you'd bang your shin on the side or whatever?
1: Yes.
0: Or you go and you roll over and smack!
2: Man. Why were they supposed to be good or better?
1: Because,
2: are they for your back?
1: Yeah,
0: you're weightless. You're floating on water.
1: Yeah. It's like a, they were awful because you just ended up in the corner, like on the side, or they get cold.
0: My dad would get so mad because every couple weeks he'd have to patch it because one of us kids would, you know, I was doing homework and he was like, oh, do homework on your own bed. Don't do it on mine.
1: Mm-hmm. Yeah. Yeah. Did you didn't have one, Carson?
2: No.
1: Oh, wow.
2: No.
1: Do you guys have one? Do you have a waterbed?
3: I never had a waterbed.
4: My parents did for a while. Yeah.
3: I had a twin size bed until I was

0: 20.
1: It stung. It wasn't great.
2: Well, you're a twin. It makes sense.
0: That's true.
3: You had a twin. Did you and your brother have to share a room because you're twins?
0: Yes. And we had an extra room open in the house, and we used to ask our mom all the time if we could have our own room, and she still said no.
3: Wow.
0: Yeah.
3: She had her own room, hypocrite.
0: Yeah, and then my parents, they got their own rooms, and then they separated, and it was a whole thing, and then there were two Christmases.
3: Oh, I'm sorry, dude. You got to speak up. I know you're depressed, and I understand. I would be, too. You're walking down memory lane.
4: Wow.
3: And I get it, but back up.
4: This is part of the journey.
3: So you and your brother are stuck, spooning in the twin bed, and then your mom and dad, they're split up, but you're in the same house.
0: Yes. And that's how it is to this day. They still live together. They're still married, but they don't like each other, but they share a house.
4: Do they date other people?
0: No. No.
3: So do they meet together for dinner?
0: Sometimes. Yeah, sometimes.
2: Do they go on vacations together?
0: No, never.
4: Oh.
0: No, but they got a dog together.
2: Do they take separate vacations?
0: What? No.
2: So they don't
0: go on vacations.
3: But they have a dog.
4: They have a dog together, but they're apart.
2: They also have children
4: but
2: together.
0: This is why we don't talk about my family situation on the show.
3: All I want to do is talk about your family.
2: I mean, dude, I was almost a year sleeping in a separate bedroom. That was, that's kind of like what you do when you're separating.
0: I think a big part of it, too, is because my dad snores really loud, and he also talks in his sleep. Like, one time I was walking by his door, and I heard him go...
4: Maybe he was dating.
3: I don't know if you made that up or not, but I hope I do.

0: for Big D and Bubba, 1-800-667-8686.
1: Well, terrifying moments this morning as a Dubai flight plunging 17,000 feet. Passengers capturing the, what
0: it
1: happened, the chaos.
0: Dropped almost 20,000 feet?
1: Yeah, man. Here's some of the cockpit. We're not from the cockpit, from the airplane.
0: Oh, the passenger?
1: Yeah. Everyone takes their phone out. I mean, they're just, they don't know what's going on.
0: And they're all, they feel that.
1: Oh, you look at the camera. It's like this, it's like at an angle.
0: Yeah. What? By the way,
1: how to pass clean out. The plane was diverted to Saudi Arabia, landed safely, but there's all kinds of talk about the pilots getting into, they started stabbing each other.
0: What?
1: Yeah, man. And they got wild videos that are shown online. It's kind of pretty graphic. The pilots are being treated, but they don't know if it was a terrorist attack or if these guys hated each other or something in between.
0: Somebody called somebody's mom something.
1: Dude,
0: and
1: you
0: so
1: know. I honestly.
0: Look, you got to be careful.
1: Nope.
0: You got to be careful. I don't know if anybody's shouting expletives in another language, so if something's slipping out, I have no idea. We're American.
2: What's happening? I'm not coming.
0: That's so crazy, man.
1: Insane, man.
0: Dude, how terrifying is that?
1: The worst.
0: So. All right, so again, everybody, they landed safely.
1: Yeah, everyone's fine, but it's kind of breaking news this morning.

0: Once again, thanks to Spencer Hatcher for hanging out with us earlier this morning in the studio. Pretty cool. If you missed him, check it out. We've got videos up on our YouTube channel, TikTok, Insta, etc. Just search Big D and Bubba on all social media.
1: So the U.S. Department of the Interior has announced the winner in the Fat Bear Week. For those who don't know, these are the bears coming out of hibernation and getting all fatted up, ready for a year.
0: Well, not coming out of hibernation, about
1: going,
0: to go
1: going into,
0: into
1: sorry,
0: hibernation.
1: Sorry, going into hibernation.
0: They go and they go salmon crazy. They get all chunky.
1: Get all chunky.
0: And then they get fat to survive through the winter. I love this.
1: So this year's winner is the Lord of Lard, the Earl of Girth, and Commander in Beef. It Bear 89, also known as Backpack. Got the name because as he was a cub, he would get on his mom's back and ride around. So he became known as Backpack. They've been following a lot of these bears, I mean, these bears for years.
0: Yeah, and also Fat Bear Week is like not a new thing. They've been doing this for years, and like you said, but the actual contest has been a thing too.
1: Yeah. Well, we'll get into anything. We'll make... If you could bet on, if this is on DraftKings, I would.
0: You know what? I bet it is. If not, you know,
1: Backpack's minus 150. You guys in or what? I'm parlaying it.
0: Oh, dude, this is so great. So, yeah, every September they do it. They open the voting usually like mid-September, and then it goes for about a week, and they do the brackets and all that kind of stuff. Yeah, What a beaut.
1: That's how I, that's what my wife sees when I get out of the shower, by the way. Anyway, Bear 89, Backpack. Congrats.
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0: and Choosin' Texas. By the way, that is the biggest song in planet Earth. If you haven't heard, how many weeks is it now? What was the latest number? Do you remember?
1: It's a lot.
0: It's a bazillion. 23 weeks now at the top of the Billboard Hot 100, which is going to be a record for at least another month and a half. As soon as Thanksgiving ends, Mariah's going to thaw and then steal it again. And then I think that'll be the end of Ella's reign. But gosh, man.
1: What a run, dude.
0: For a non-holiday song?
1: Crazy.
0: That's unbelievable. So proud that it's a country song that did that, too. Wake up!

0: Surely you were watching all the moves on Capitol Hill as the Senate has decided to declare October National Country Music Month. So country music actually gets a month, October. Yay, that's great, right? I am so mad.
1: Why?
0: They still haven't touched daylight savings time. But they're going to give us Country Music Month? What? Why do we elect these people? I don't care what party you are. Why do we put these people who do nothing in office?
1: I don't know, man.
0: All they do is they get elected, and then they start working to get reelected.
1: That's it.
0: That's all they do. I'm sorry, I just have to vent. I don't care what your party affiliation is. I don't care if you're excited about Country Music Month. I should be, but I'm not, because they promised us 2 years ago that they would fix this daylight savings time problem, and they still haven't done it.
1: But they're going to fix college football. That's good. I'm glad
0: they haven't done that either.
1: It's coming.
0: Oh my gosh.
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The Trustees Good Times at Great Country 100.1 The Wolf. Danielle hanging out with you till 2 o'clock. In your Zach Top on 100.1 The Wolf.

is the Maryland Emergency Management Agency with a coordinated test of the emergency alert system. Broadcasters are testing equipment used to warn the public during an emergency. This concludes the test of the emergency alert system.

won the WUF. Hampshire football continues this Friday against Northern Garrett. Tune in for pregame show starting at 6:45. And thanks to our sponsors, Judy's Mobile Home and Bank of Romney.

0: Tri-State's Good Times at Great Country, 100.1 The Wolf. You know, some people are don't like insects or spiders or something like that, but what about caterpillars? I never knew about this till now. It's time for Floridians to keep away from a caterpillar that looks like a toupee. Southern flannel moth caterpillars, that's a mouthful, are common and look cute and harmless, but they're full of venom. Underneath their fluffy toupee are venomous spikes that pack a nasty sting. They exist from New Jersey to Florida and west to Arkansas and Texas, but are most common in Florida. So if you're heading down to Florida, not only look for fire ants and all that stuff, but now you have to look for these caterpillars. They love shade trees and are mostly found in yards, parks, and school grounds. Wildlife experts say not to be tempted to touch them.
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8: 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Mostly sunny with a high near 83 today. Mostly cloudy tonight, a low of 58. And mostly sunny for tomorrow, high near 86.

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Thompson, Great Country, 100.1 The WUP. How you doing on this Wednesday? Danielle hanging out with you. Thanks so much for tuning in. Here's Luke Combs on 100.1 The WUP.

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10: 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Mostly sunny with a high near 83 today, mostly cloudy tonight, a low of 58, and tomorrow mostly sunny, high near 86.

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Good times at Great Country, 100.1 The Whoop. The Mountaineers play here, and the next game is Saturday. They are away taking on Iowa State, pregame at 9 and kickoff at noon. 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

Good times at Great Country 100.1 The Wolf. Our national anthem is brought to you by Day's Salvage and Auto Repair at Scenic Lane in Ridgely. I'm Danielle. It's the All Request Lunch Break, and here's Jason Aldean on 100.1 The Wolf.

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If there's something you want to hear, text me on the Global Truck Outfitter studio line at 844-590-9653. Here's Cole Wetzel and Ella Langley on 100.1 The Woof.

0: It's Good Times at Great Country, 100.1 The Woof. I'm Danielle. A motorcyclist in Virginia was pulled over for speeding, and he was going really fast. He was going 72 in a 25-mile-per-hour zone. The local PD just released the body camera footage from the traffic stop, and it includes the man saying, "I was moving a little too quick, wasn't I?" The cop says, "Yeah, way too quick." And the man responds, "I was trying to get to the McDonald's breakfast." He also noted that he had just woke up late and he didn't even take the time to put on socks. The cop said, "The first thing that's going to fly off of that bike is you. 72, someone pulls out in front of you, dude, you're done. Not to mention the other drivers and pedestrians he was putting at risk for his fast food fix." He ended up getting a ticket for reckless driving and probably also didn't get that Egg McMuffin.
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1: Yes. 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Mostly sunny, high near 83 today. Mostly cloudy tonight, a low of 58. And tomorrow, mostly sunny, high near 86.

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Really nice day out there today. And we're going to have 80s the next couple days and then back into more fall-like weather next week. Here's Ella Langley and Morgan Wallen on 100.1 The Woof.

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Good times in great country, 100.1 The Wolf. I'm Danielle, and when I talk to you tomorrow morning, it'll be October 1st. Where did the month of September go? I'll talk to you later. Riley's coming in next. Here's Stella Lefty. On a train.

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0: Good times and great country. You've got it on 100.1 The Wolf. News came out yesterday that Charles Kelly, one third of the group Lady A, has been diagnosed with multiple myeloma, a rare form of blood cancer affecting plasma cells and bone marrow. Kelly revealed the news in a social media post alongside his wife, Cassie, saying random rib fractures led doctors to order blood tests that uncovered this diagnosis. Despite the news, he remains upbeat, saying in the statement, quote, "Right now I feel great. The condition is currently considered incurable, but can enter long-lasting remission with treatment. The five-year survival rate sits at about 64%. Kelly plans to keep performing and recording, noting treatments have advanced significantly, saying, quote, "I feel really hopeful," comparing his outlook to his well-documented sobriety journey. More to come. It's 100.1 The Wolf.
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7: 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For today, partly sunny skies with a high of 79. For tonight, partly cloudy, low of 57. For your Thursday, partly sunny, very warm with a high.

0: That's Jelly Roll right here on 100.1 The Wolf. Prime Video is close to ordering a new Spider-Man adjacent series within the Sony Pictures universe of Marvel characters centered on the Clone Saga comic story. Written by American-born Chinese creator Kelvin Yu, the show focuses on Spider-Man clones Ben Reilly and Kane Parker. The series follows the recently canceled Spider-Noir, which starred Nicolas Cage and ran for one season. While the comics serve as source material, significant changes to the adaptation are possible. Ben and Kane's origins and identities may be altered for the screen. Like Spider-Noir, the new series will debut on MGM Plus before streaming on Prime Video.
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Good times, a great country. This is 100.1 The Wolf. It is always scarring when we get some sort of severe weather throughout our tri-state listening area, whether it's flooding or crazy storms and the like. Coming up after Riley Green, we are talking new data put out from the 10 worst states when it comes to weather year-round.

0: 100.1 The Wolf. There's been wicked weather throughout 2026 with nor'easters, fall heat waves, potential flooding from Hurricane Polo, so this feels pretty timely. The Farmer's Almanac has put out a list of the 10 worst weather states in the U.S., ranking everything for tornadoes, hurricanes, hail, and more. The top spot goes to Texas, which logs about 155 tornadoes a year, racked up 190 distinct billion-dollar weather and climate disasters since 1980. It's the only state in the country that has to plan for tornadoes, hurricanes, hailstorms, derechos, wildfires, droughts, and flash flooding, so everything literally is bigger in Texas, including bad weather. Florida, Louisiana, Kansas, and Oklahoma rounded out the top five. Florida holds the national record for hurricane landfalls. Louisiana has logged $10 billion flood events since 1980. Kansas sits in the heart of Tornado Alley, and Oklahoma averages about 68 tornadoes a year. Rounding out the top 10, Colorado, Missouri, Georgia, Illinois, and North Carolina. More to come. 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
2: 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For today, partly sunny skies with a high of 79. For tonight, partly cloudy, low of 57. For your Thursday, partly sunny, very warm outside.

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0: Good times and great country. You've got it on 100.1 The Wolf. Fans of Popeyes have been making their own hack of fried chicken honey biscuits for quite a long time, but now the chain has released the $5 honey chicken biscuit at participating locations. It's available all day and features Popeyes fried chicken, a larger version of the regular buttermilk biscuit, and two sachets of sweet honey sauce. The new honey chicken biscuit had previously been test marketed in select areas, but this nationwide release marks the first time it's been an official menu item at Popeyes locations nationwide.
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Good times in great country. This is 100.1. The Wolf. WVU Mountaineer football coverage lives here on The Wolf. We've got your next game for WVU football against Iowa State on the road. Pre-game coverage begins at 9. Kickoff is at noon this Saturday here on The Wolf, your home for the Mountaineers.

0: And the Wolf, Ella has made a habit of giving speeches at her shows before singing the song you just heard, Loving Life Again. In her latest, she talked about how she didn't know if she's strong enough to handle the constant criticism that comes with fame. Ella said, quote, "But then I really got to think about it, and I started to think about the girl that they're kind of picking on as the girl that got me where I am sitting here today. That's the girl that rode in a 15-passenger van night after night, chasing her dream, living on bar food, living on tip jar money. She didn't have anything but a dream and the ability to get up and do it every single day. So I'm going to tell you right now, I am very proud of that girl." More to come. It's 100.1 The Wolf. Big Deal Bubba
1: 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Hey, it's Big D and Bubba. 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
3: 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For today, partly sunny skies, high of 79. For tonight, partly cloudy, low of 57. For your Thursday,

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0: 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They're making 24 of them, and you can apply for one online at littlefreelibrary.org now through the end of the month of October. Main conditions are that you're an adult, have an appropriate place for it, and you're available to steward the library. That's things like keeping it stocked, keeping it weatherproofed, and performing regular maintenance. The winners will be announced on November the 10th, and the libraries will be shipped out a couple weeks after that. Then they want you to have it open and operating by the start of 2027. More to come. It's 100.1 The Wolf.
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0: Megan Maroney right here on 100.1 The Wolf. Her good buddy Kenny Chesney takes tour rehearsals so serious that he rents out an entire stadium for a full week's time. Kenny says, quote, "For the last several years, we've opened our tour in Tampa, and we're going to do the same again next summer. We'll be there for like a week before the show. There's so many moving parts that go into it, so you have to go and set everything up to see how it looks, and if something's not right, we got to fix it." Kenny's played flag football on the field and watched games on the giant screen while renting out the stadium. He didn't share how much he pays or which stadiums he chooses to rent, but likely it'll be Raymond James Stadium where the Buccaneers play in Tampa, where he's played at seven times before. More to come. This is 100.1 The Wolf.
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2: 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For today, partly sunny, high of 79. For tonight, partly cloudy skies, low of 57. For your Thursday, partly sunny, very warm with a high of 88.

0: Cubs 8, Great Country. This is 100.1 The Wolf. Right in time for spooky season, the full Fort Nightmares trailer has dropped, showing us that Freddy Krueger, Obsession, and Beetlejuice are going to be coming to the Halloween celebrations in the viral video game. Of course, Krueger is hitting the game with his signature sweater, fedora, and bladed glove. Beetlejuice rises from the grave to join in on the Halloween fun. And then at the very end of the trailer, we see Obsession's One Wish Willow appearing during the closing moments. More to come. It's 100.1 The Wolf.
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Halfway down, halfway to go on our six pack at six right here on 100.1. The Wolf taking the number three spot for today. You want to hear Blake Shelton. It's Let Him In Anyway.

0: Good times in great country. This is 100.1 The Wolf. It's no exaggeration that the late, great Dolly Parton worked until her final days. In July, she filmed an ad for her coffee line Cup of Ambition, which launched online yesterday in honor of National Coffee Day. In the clip, Dolly pours herself out a cup and sits down on a vanity where she plays guitar and touches up her makeup. Her reflection in the mirror is animated and her song 9 to 5 is playing in the background. Cup of Ambition comes in three different roasts, light, medium, and dark. The coffee is sold in 12-ounce bag grounds and packs as K-cups in a group of 10. They cost $12.99 each. In other Dolly-related news, her new museum opened yesterday on the third floor of the Songteller Hotel in Nashville. It's the largest exhibit of her life and includes her wedding dress and her last official recorded concert. More to come. This is 100.1 The Wolf.
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0: This AccuWeather forecast is brought to you by JB's Catering and Unique Creations on National Highway in La Vale. For tonight, partly cloudy skies with a low of 57. For your Thursday, partly sunny, very warm with a high of 88. Thursday night, mainly clear skies, low of 60.

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Good times in great country. You've got it on 100.1 The Wolf. As a reminder, if you see news going on throughout our listening area, please let us know. Text the word news. That is NEWS to the number 35651 to submit a tip to our news team today.

0: Miranda Lambert, she's got a new album out this Friday with Crisco. Very intrigued to hear what that is going to sound like. I think some disco elements included in Crisco. Ella Langley's got a feature on it too. That was teased out a couple of weeks ago. So that'll be exciting to hear. She's got that new music coming out Friday here on 100.1 The Wolf. Also on The Wolf, we got coming up for you this Friday, we've got Hampshire High School Trojan football. The Trojans are back in action, back in Romney. They will be hosting a home game against the Northern Garrett Huskies. We'll have full game coverage for you here on 100.1 The Wolf with Ethan and Chris, our broadcast team. They'll have you covered at around 6:45. Pregame coverage will begin, and then kickoff is set for 7 Friday night as the Hampshire High School football Trojans take on the Northern Garrett Huskies.
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You've got it on 100.1 The Wolf. I'm Rodney. Thanks as always for hanging out here on this Wednesday evening. Coming up next, it's Ethan D. He's got you throughout your Wednesday night. He's with you beginning at the turn of the 7 o'clock hour. Here's Jason Aldean.

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We are 100.1 The Wolf, an Allegheny Communication Station. We're proud to call.

on the Wolf, Ethan D. joining you for your Wednesday night. I'm in till midnight helping you close out hump day. Only got 2 days left in the work week. But now it's Ella Langley. It's the Wolf.

0: on the Wolf, Tri-State's Good Times and Great Country. The CEO of Flock supposedly has his house blurred on Google Maps for privacy, so people online had his home marked as a public toilet. That's awesome. It's Cody Johnson.
1: He's a ranch hand in a pinch, man. Hotter than the red on the cattle brand, because she's a gold digger with a quick trigger. A cast iron skillet swinging lid flipper,

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brought to you by JV's Catering and Unique Creations on National Highway in La Vale. Tonight, foggy, cloudy with a low around 58. Thursday, fog in the morning, otherwise sunny with a high near 86. Thursday night, cloudy with a low around 62. And Friday, showers likely in the afternoon, otherwise cloudy with a high near 86. How about some Tucker Wetmore?

It's a great country. There's a lot of things that super wealthy people can buy, but the rest of us don't really know exists, like cloning your pet, private musical performances, reserving entire floors of hotels, and affording health care. Right now, it's Lauren Alana. It's The Wolf.

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1: Check out the Carson Negley fundraiser this Saturday the 3rd, noon to 4 p.m. at the Princess Restaurant in Frostburg. 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

100.1 The Wolf, Tri-State's Good Times and Great Country. A TikTok is going viral where a guy is complaining about the economic crisis forcing Hot Pockets to get rid of their crisping sleeve. But the twist is, they got rid of that years ago. So, he might need to rethink some things before he posts. It's Luke Combs on The Wolf.

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